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0: Joe Gold.
2: This has got to be the saddest day of my life. I called you here today for a bit of bad news. I won't be able to see you anymore because of my obligations and the ties that you have. We've been meeting here every day. And since this is our last day together, I want to hold you just one more time. When you turn

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It's systematic. 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

0: kiss him goodbye, maar dat zijn we nog even niet van plan, want ik heb zo meteen al Dream Express klaarstaan met A Million in 1, 2, 3 na Proud Mary, dat we kennen van CCR, maar zo net een niveautje hoger, een niveautje intenser getild toch wel, door Ike en Tina Turner.
1: You know, every now and then I think you might like to hear something from us. Nice and easy. But there's just one thing, you see. We never ever do nothing nice and easy. We always do it nice and rough. But we're gonna take the beginning of this song and do it easy. But then we're gonna do the finish rough. It's the way we do Proud Mary. Rolling on a river. Listen to the story now. Left a good job in the city. Working for

You know, every now and then I think you might like to hear something from us. Nice and easy. But there's just one thing, you see.

0: 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But then we're gonna do the finish. Rough. Proud Mary, the way we do Proud Mary. Pretty,
1: and we rolling on the river.
0: Listen to the story now.
1: Left a good job in the city.